0: Minister Narendra Modi launched the next phase of Regional Air Connectivity Scheme, Viksit Udaan, in Jodhpur, Rajasthan yesterday to give fillip to air travel in Tier 2 and Tier 3 cities and remote regions. Addressing a massive gathering, the Prime Minister said that under the new phase of Udaan scheme, smaller cities and remote regions will be connected through air connectivity.
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0: Prime Minister Modi also inaugurated the new terminal building at Jodhpur Airport, marking a major push to India's civil aviation infrastructure and regional connectivity. Mr. Modi highlighted that the architecture and interior of the new terminal are trending on social media.
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0: Civil Aviation Minister Ram Mohan Naidu also said that the launch of the Viksit Udaan scheme will mark the next chapter of India's regional connectivity journey. Mr. Naidu said, the scheme launched by Prime Minister with an outlay of over 28,840 crore rupees will facilitate the development of over 100 new aerodromes and 200 helipads, bringing the dream of affordable air travel closer to millions and connecting the aspirations of a rising India.
2: It is the vision of Prime Minister Narendra Modi that wherever there is expansion of civil aviation, it should benefit not just passengers but also the economy of the entire city, businesses, students and every sector as well as citizens. We can see the effect across the country today.
0: Later in the day, Prime Minister Modi inaugurated CG Semi's state-of-the-art outsourced semiconductor assembly and test or OSAT plant in Sanand, Gujarat. The event was attended by Union Minister Ashwini Vaishnav and Gujarat Chief Minister Bhupendra Patel, along with global tech leaders. Developed with a massive investment of over 7,500 crore rupees, the advanced facility will have an annual production capacity of up to 5 billion semiconductor chips. Addressing a large gathering, Prime Minister Modi said that the CG Semi OSAT facility in Sanand will not only strengthen the domestic chip manufacturing ecosystem, but also boost technological self-reliance and elevate India's position in the global semiconductor value chain.
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0: 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He congratulated CG Semi on setting an ambitious future target of scaling production to 500 crore chips per year.
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0: Earlier upon reaching Sanand, the Prime Minister toured the high-tech plant and inspected the production process. He also interacted closely with engineers and operators working inside the facility. Government has increased the procurement price of onions for the price stabilization buffer by 13% from 1,875 rupees per quintal to 2,125 rupees per quintal. Consumer Affairs, Food and Public Distribution Ministry said that the revised procurement price will ensure better returns for onion farmers while supporting buffer procurement efforts. A report.
3: The procurement of onions through the National Agricultural Cooperative Marketing Federation of India Limited and National Cooperative Consumers Federation of India Limited for the government's price stabilization buffer is in progress. As per the second advance estimates of the Department of Agriculture and Farmers Welfare for 2025-26, onion

0: production is estimated at over 307 lakh metric tons. The ministry said that the current stock levels in Maharashtra, Madhya Pradesh and Gujarat are adequate and at present, there are no indication of any shortage of stored onions. The All India average retail price is 31 rupees per kilogram. Onion exports are also normal with about 1,50,000 metric tons exported during June this year. With Dipendra Kumar, Saklan Akhtar for Akashwani News, Delhi.
1: The monsoon session of Parliament will commence on the 20th of this month. It will continue till 13th of August. Parliamentary Affairs Minister Kiran Rijiju informed that President Draupadi Murmu has approved the proposal of the government to convene the monsoon session of Parliament from 20th of July. Mr. Rijiju said the session will focus on meaningful debate, discussion and decisions on issues of national importance. Union Petroleum and Natural Gas Minister Hardeep Singh Puri has said that ethanol is not a new concept and has been in use for over a century. Addressing a gathering in Rajasthan, Mr. Puri said that the government welcomes constructive criticism of the government's biofuel blending program and assured that the government will incorporate suggestions into its work and make necessary corrections. Mr. Puri also said that the idea of ethanol blending in India was first initiated during the previous Congress-led government.
2: For those of you who have worked with me and know me, criticism ko main welcome karta hu. Aapko kuch lage ki hum jo kaam kar rahe hain agar usme koi kami hai to aap bataiye, hum aapki baat sunenge, aapke sujhav jo hain unko hum apne kaam mein incorporate karenge and we will make the correction.
1: Moreover, industry experts have also said that ethanol blending program has not been introduced overnight but has been implemented through a measured, step by step and scientifically driven process. Addressing a press conference in New Delhi, former chairman and managing director of Engineers India Limited, Vartika Shukla, said that ethanol blending program was placed in the public domain for structured discussions and stakeholder consultations in 2018.
3: The ethanol blending program, particularly in 2018, it was in a structured manner put out for discussion and deliberation by all stakeholders. It is supported by scientific evidence, extensive testing by the automotive manufacturers and the agencies who support them, namely the Automotive Research Association of India. And also it is in line with the global best practices which is followed to green the fossil fuels to lower the carbon emissions.
1: This is Akashwani giving you the news. For quick news updates round the clock, follow us on our X handle at AIN News Alerts. And for details of these stories and more, log on to our website www.newsonair.gov.in and download the News on AIR app. Welcome back. You're listening to Morning News. As part of our series, Prakriti Ki Baat Akashwani Ke Saath, we bring you a conversation with Mr. Devinder Sura, who has been working towards tree plantation and environmental conservation. To listen to the conversation, tune in to 100.1 Akashwani Gold this morning at 10:30 a.m. You can also listen to it on News on AIR app and News on AIR official YouTube channel. Australian Prime Minister Anthony Albanese has hailed India as key economic partner ahead of Prime Minister Modi's visit to Australia from 8th to 10th of this month. In a statement, Australian Prime Minister's office said, as world's fourth largest and fastest growing economy, India is a critical economic partner for Australia. Mr. Albanese said, Australia's relationship is underpinned by comprehensive strategic partnership and supported by deep economic and cultural connections. He said India-Australia cooperation on trade, defence, security and technology is delivering benefits for both the countries. The India Meteorological Department, IMD, has said that heavy monsoon rains will continue to lash large parts of the country over the next few days. IMD said a well-marked low-pressure area over the northwest Bay of Bengal is expected to keep the monsoon active across central India for the next 4 to 5 days. It also said the southwest monsoon is likely to advance into the remaining parts of Haryana, Punjab and Rajasthan, along with parts of Gujarat and the North Arabian Sea over the next 4 days. A severe heat wave is sweeping across the eastern United States, placing significant pressure on power grids, disrupting preparations for FIFA World Cup matches. We have a report. With the heat index expected to exceed 46 degrees Celsius, New York City, the most populous city in the United States, is bracing for unprecedented temperatures, while heat warnings have expanded across the northeastern states and the central Atlantic coast. New York City authorities have introduced a series

0: series of measures to address the extreme heat, including converting hundreds of public buildings into cooling centers, deploying volunteers to check on vulnerable groups, and extending the opening hours of the public swimming pools across the city. The U.S. National Weather Service said that due to high humidity levels, the heat index could reach 41 degrees Celsius in Boston, 44 degrees Celsius in Philadelphia, and 45 degrees Celsius in Washington. The agency also forecast record-breaking temperatures during Independence Day celebrations, with the potential for consecutively daily records to be broken, in addition to monthly records and possibly the highest temperatures ever recorded. Jigyasa Pandey, Akashwani News, Delhi.
1: On to sports now. In football, France and Morocco stormed into the quarterfinals of FIFA World Cup. We have a report.
2: France booked their place in the quarterfinals with a hard-fought 1-0 victory over Paraguay in the round of 16 at Philadelphia. Captain Kylian Mbappe scored the only goal of the match from the penalty spot in the 70th minute. France will now face Morocco in the quarterfinals. Moreover, Morocco also stormed into the quarterfinals with a commanding 3-0 victory over co-host Canada in Texas. Soufiane Rahimi sealed the win with a stoppage-time goal as the African champions booked their place in the last eight in emphatic fashion. Earlier, defending champions Argentina also progressed to the round of 16 after defeating Cabo Verde 3-2 following extra time in a thrilling round of 32 encounter. Argentina will next face Egypt. Meanwhile, in the final round of 32 match played yesterday at Kansas City Stadium, Colombia edged past Ghana 1-0 to secure a place in the round of 16. They will now face Switzerland for a spot in the quarterfinals. With Vikas Chirag Jha from Sports Desk.
1: In men's cricket, England defeated India by 4 wickets in the second T20 International of the 5-match series at Old Trafford in Manchester yesterday. And now for a look at today's newspapers, it's over to VC Pramod.
3: Thank you, Saira. Papers have widely noted Prime Minister Modi's visit to Gujarat and Rajasthan, where he inaugurated path-breaking developmental projects, while the new EV policy in the state capital has also gained traction. Hindustan Times writes, India overcame crisis on refining prowess. Will keep building, says Prime Minister. The Hindu notes, Modi inaugurates semiconductor facility in Gujarat. The Sunday Express headlines, new EV policy empowers middle class. Delhi transforming has chosen a new direction for cleaner, more modern future. Sunday Times informs, City Court cites Supreme Court order, denies bail to Sharjeel Umar. Telegram told to act against piracy or face action, writes the Economic Times. And finally, indeed, love knows no bounds. The Sunday Express writes about one Zeeshan Ahmed who crossed the LOC to meet his love, Iram Majid. The two had fallen in love over Snapchat. A month after he crossed LOC for love, 22-year-old POK man sent back. And with that, it's back to you, Saira.
1: Thanks, Pramod. And now before we end the bulletin, the headlines once again. Prime Minister Modi launches next phase of regional air connectivity scheme Viksit Udaan to give fillip to air travel in Tier 2 and Tier 3 cities. Government hikes onion procurement price for price stabilization buffer by 13% to boost farmer income. IMD says monsoon rains will continue to lash large parts of the country over the next few days. Australian Prime Minister Anthony Albanese hails India as key economic partner ahead of Prime Minister Modi's visit. And in football, France and Morocco enter quarterfinals of FIFA World Cup. And with that, we end the morning news. Have a great day.

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5: 14 for 1-3 overs gone. England haven't really been able to capitalize on the power play so far, except for one authoritative cover drive by Nat Siverbrunt. There's just been that one bottom-edged boundary for Amy Jones. Australia starting off just the way you'd expect. And a change in bowling now. The Australian captain, Sophie Molyneux, will start her left-arm spin. And she's replacing Lucy Hamilton, who's got the best economy rate, I dare say, probably in the tournament itself, but certainly in the Australian team. She hasn't been among the wickets as much, but she's kept a very tight leash. And Wyatt Hodge has been susceptible to spin in her early part of the innings. And here's Sophie Molyneux now. An economy just at 6.5 runs and over. First ball of spin. And down the wicket comes Wyatt Hodge. Gets a thick outside edge. He's going to run down towards the square third boundary. Won't be cut off. 4 runs.
6: Ye laga Abha ka choka.
5: Again, not quite where Wyatt Hodge wanted to play that. She was looking to play inside out through extra cover. Thickish outside edge. Keeper standing up, but covering the turn well and getting a fortuitous boundary. So two out of the three boundaries for England with a slice of luck. Here's Molyneux again. Wide of the crease, short and off the back foot, crunched. Not timed at all. Diving stop. I think it's Ellis Perry there who dives to her right. What a cricketer she is. Talismanic. And someone who's played football for Australia as well. Supreme athlete. Had a little bit of an injury scare in the semi-final, but she's come back raring to go. And Wyatt Hodge now completes 300 runs in the tournament. 19 for 1. Siverbrunt. Molyneux. Captain to captain. Straight to the fielder at point. And there will be no chance of a run. It remains 19 for 1. In the fourth over now, 3.5 overs gone. England will have to look at getting a move on here. Molyneux bowls down the wicket, comes Siverbrunt again. There's a bit of turn. This could be tight. The bails have been whipped off. They will go upstairs, I think. We'll have to wait and see whether Vrindarati will actually signal that, or will the third umpire just review it and respond. But certainly beaten in the air was Siverbrunt. Had to check her shot. Again outside edge, quick throw in from Georgia Wall, and I think she's made her ground, but it was tight there. A single that they really shouldn't have been taking a risk with, but managing it. I think 20 for 1. The two batters in mid-conference now, Vineet. Here's the decision. Yes, she looks like she's in, Vineet.
0: बिल्कुल, और विकेट कीपर काफ़ी परेशान नज़र आई, खफा थी कि वो एक बेहतरीन अवसर को चूक गई रन आउट करने का। सिवरब्रंट को मॉल्यूनू ने 3 बार आउट किया है T20 में। अच्छा मैचअप है, राइट हैंडर और बाएं हाथ का स्पिन बॉलर।
5: 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We'll find out. We don't know that yet. 20 for 1. Siverbrunt is on 7. Wyatt Hodge also on 7. And these two have put on 13 runs. We're in the fourth over, last ball. And it's turned away on the onside to think of a run which isn't there. Excellent over, except for that one-edged boundary. 20 for 1.
0: To the just cricket.

0: Good evening. This is Akashvani and I am Abhishek Mukhopadhyay with the news at 9. The headlines. Southwest monsoon
1: intensifies across India. Red alert issued for Mumbai. Warning of heavy rain in several states. Union Minister Jyotiraditya Scindia and MP Chief Minister Dr. Mohan Yadav lay foundation stone of 2,500 crore rupee defence manufacturing plant in Shivpuri.
0: External Affairs Minister Dr. S. Jaishankar begins his six-day visit to West Asia, meets Qatari Prime Minister Mohammed bin Abdul Rahman bin Jassim Al Thani in Doha. OPEC Plus agrees to increase oil production by 188,000 barrels per day from next month to support market stability. In T20 Cricket World Cup summit clash underway between host England and Australia at the Lords. And in FIFA World Cup, Brazil to take on Norway in round of 16 at New Jersey tonight. Southwest monsoon has intensified in large parts of the country, bringing widespread rain, thunderstorms, lightning and gusty winds. The Indian Meteorological Department has said conditions are favourable for its further advance into some more parts of Gujarat, remaining parts of Haryana, Punjab and some more parts of Rajasthan during the next 4 days. Heavy to very heavy rainfall is predicted over Chhattisgarh, Madhya Pradesh, Rajasthan, Karnataka, Uttarakhand during the day, while scattered rainfall is expected in Delhi, Uttar Pradesh, Punjab and Chandigarh during the next 2 days. In Maharashtra, heavy monsoon rains continue to affect several parts of the state today, triggering rescue operations and rain-related incidents. The weather office has forecast heavy, very heavy rainfall at many places with extremely heavy rainfall, likely at isolated locations over the next 24 hours. Authorities have advised people to remain alert and avoid venturing into vulnerable areas as the heavy rain is expected to continue. We have a report.
2: In Mumbai, heavy rain posed the temporary suspension of runway operations at Chhatrapati Shivaji Maharaj International Airport for nearly an hour this morning, disturbing flight services. According to the Brihanmumbai Municipal Corporation, BMC, a total of 64 treefall incidents and 8 cases of wall or partial house collapses were reported during the day. A 63-year-old man and 18-year-old youth died after tree collapsed in 2 separate incidents in the city. Heavy rainfall also caused widespread damage in Thane and Palghar districts, where several structural collapses and tree fall incidents prompted emergency rescue operations. Heavy and continuous rainfall has led to steady rise in the water levels of rivers across coastal Maharashtra, resulting in the closure of multiple roads, disruption of power supply and traffic disruptions in several districts including Gadchiroli, Kolhapur, Raigarh and Ratnagiri. Meanwhile, in Raigarh district, around 10 to 12 tourists were safely rescued from Adoshi waterfall near Khopoli after the water level rose rapidly due to the heavy rainfall. Shailaja Tiwale, Akashvani News, Mumbai.
0: In Gujarat, IMD has forecast heavy rainfall over the next 7 days. A red alert for extremely heavy rainfall tomorrow has been issued for Dang, Navsari, Valsad, Bhavnagar, Amreli, Gir, Somnath and Daman and Diu, and Dadra and Nagar Haveli tomorrow. Fishermen have been advised not to venture into the sea for the next 5 days.
3: Many areas have been flooded, disrupting normal life. In the last 24 hours, rain was reported in 196 talukas across 31 districts. 5 dams in Gujarat have been put on high alert due to the rain. 4 people trapped in their houses due to heavy rain in Sultanpur village of Gir Somnath were rescued and shifted to a safe place. Pravesh Adiyacha, Akashwani News, Ahmedabad.
0: Meanwhile, Delhi NCR witnessed a sudden change in weather this afternoon with moderate rainfall lashing several parts of the region, bringing much-needed relief from the humid weather. Union Minister Jyotiraditya Scindia and Madhya Pradesh Chief Minister Dr. Mohan Yadav today laid the foundation stone of a defence manufacturing plant in Shivpuri. The plant will be built by the Adani Group with an investment of around 2,500 crore rupees. Speaking on occasion, Union Minister Scindia said, a new chapter has been written in Shivpuri's history today.
4: Not only missile propellant, but also explosives, missile assembly, and some of the world's most advanced weapons will be manufactured. Featured in Shivpuri. This is the largest investment by a private sector company in South Asia.
5: सबसे बड़ा निवेश निजी क्षेत्र की कोई कंपनी का है.
0: Mr. Sindh

0: said the project will connect the district to industrial development, defense production, and the vision of a self-reliant India. Union Minister of Agriculture and Rural Development, Shivraj Singh Chauhan, today released the first installment of over 25,000 crore rupees to the states under Viksit Bharat Guarantee for Rozgar and Ajivika Mission Grameen. Mr. Chauhan also reviewed the implementation of the scheme with rural development ministers of all states and union territories. He said the first installment released today is aimed at ensuring the states have adequate funds so that wages can be paid within 15 days. Mr. Chauhan said that under this act, over 7.5 lakh crore rupees will be invested in 2.86 lakh panchayats in the next 5 years to accelerate the vision of Viksit Bharat. The minister said that VG Ramji Act has successfully transitioned from Mahatma Gandhi National Rural Employment Guarantee Scheme.
1: MNREGA ko pure desh mein lagu karne mein 3 saal lage the.
2: It took 3 years for MGNREGA to be implemented across the country. But I am proud of all of you. Unlike MGNREGA, the Viksit Bharat Ji Ramji Yojana was rolled out nationwide on its very first day. The scheme guarantees 125 days of employment instead of 100 days. If more than 7.5 lakh crore rupees is utilized effectively over 5 years across 2.86 lakh gram panchayats, every village can be transformed into a prosperous and fully developed community.
1: Samriddh aur viksit gaon ka nirman ho jayega.
0: Home Minister Amit Shah and Coal and Mines Minister G. Kishan Reddy today reviewed the situation of illegal coal mining and coal theft in a high-level meeting in New Delhi. During the meeting, the Home Minister expressed concern over the worsening situation of illegal coal mining and theft in Dhanbad and nearby areas. The Home Minister issued several important directions, including adoption of the zero coal leakage plan to ensure a comprehensive and time-bound response to illegal mining and the unauthorized transportation of coal. This is Akashvani giving you the news. For quick news updates around the clock, follow us on X handle at AIR News Alerts. And for details of stories and more, log on to our website www.newsonair.gov.in and download News on AIR app. Prime Minister Narendra Modi will embark on a state visit to Indonesia from tomorrow till the 8th of this month. This will be Prime Minister Modi's fourth visit to Indonesia. Prime Minister Modi will hold bilateral discussions with President Prabowo Subianto, reviewing progress across key areas of cooperation under the strategic partnership. In Jakarta, the Prime Minister is also scheduled to address a large gathering of the Indian diaspora. Coinciding with Prime Minister's visit, Indonesia will launch 15-month-long commemorative programs marking the centenary of Gurudev Rabindranath Tagore's historic visit to the country. Talking to Akashvani News, India's ambassador to Indonesia, Sandeep Chakraborty, said celebrations will include exhibitions and year-long cultural programs highlighting the deep cultural ties between India and Indonesia.
3: With Prime Minister's arrival in Indonesia, we will celebrate during 2026 and 2027 the Tagore Dewantara year of cultural and educational exchanges. We have set up an exhibition on that. We have compiled a book on Tagore in Indonesia, which we propose to give to Honorable Prime Minister. And there will be several activities around the year commemorating Tagore's visit to Indonesia.
0: External Affairs Minister S. Jaishankar began his official visit to West Asia today, covering Qatar, Bahrain, Kuwait and Oman. On the first leg of his visit, Dr. Jaishankar reached Doha, where he met Qatari Prime Minister and Foreign Minister Mohammed bin Abdul Rahman bin Jassim Al Thani. Both the leaders reviewed various facets of bilateral cooperation, especially energy, trade, investments, connectivity, security and people-to-people ties. In a social media post, Dr. Jaishankar said they explored new opportunities for deepening the strategic partnership. Dr. Jaishankar thanked Mohammed bin Abdul Rahman for ensuring the safety and well-being of the Indian community and appreciated his sharing of assessments on the West Asia conflict and its impact. After his West Asia visit, Dr. Jaishankar will travel to New York in the United States, where he will launch India's official campaign for the UN Security Council tenure 2028-29. He would also attend the third India-EU Trade and Technology Council meeting. The Organization of the Petroleum Exporting Countries, OPEC Plus, has agreed to increase oil production by 188,000 barrels per day from August this year, following a virtual meeting to review global oil market conditions. in a statement released after his virtual meeting today. The seven OPEC Plus member countries comprising Saudi Arabia, Russia, Iraq, Kuwait, Kazakhstan, Algeria and Oman said the decision is aimed at supporting market stability. They also reaffirmed their commitment to a cautious and flexible approach with the option to increase pause or reverse production adjustments depending on market conditions. Iran's political, military and religious leadership gathered in Tehran today for funeral prayers of former Supreme Leader late Ayatollah Ali Khamenei. State television showed Khamenei's three sons, Masood, Mehsam and Mostafa, leading funeral prayers at the Grand Moshalla in Tehran alongside President Masood Pezeshkian, Parliament Speaker Mohammad Bagheer Ghalibaf and senior commanders. However, there was no sign of his successor, Mostafa Khamenei. The funeral procession will continue over the next few days, concluding with a burial in the holy city of Meshahat on the 9th of this month. Public mourning will continue for 40 days thereafter. Tensions have escalated in Pakistan-occupied Kashmir after one person was killed and several others were injured when Pakistan Rangers allegedly opened fire on protesters. The incident comes amid a crackdown on demonstrations demanding basic rights, economic relief and political freedoms. Media reports also said that more than 600 civil rights activists have been arrested following anti-Islamabad protests in the region. Meanwhile, overseas Kashmiris held a protest gathering in London today in support of the demonstrators. On the other hand, in Pakistan, protests have also intensified at Karachi's Abbasi Shahid Hospital, where junior doctors are demanding payment of pending stipends, better security and improved hospital facilities. The protesting doctors warned that they would suspend outpatient services if the demands are not addressed. In the ICC Women's T20 World Cup Final, England were 91 for 4 in 13.5 overs in Australia at Lord's Cricket Ground in London when reports last came in. Earlier, Australia won the toss and opted to bowl first. In the FIFA World Cup, Brazil will take on Norway in the round of 16 match in New Jersey at 1:30 a.m. Indian time tonight. England will face Mexico in Mexico City in the other pre-quarter final at 5:30 a.m. tomorrow. In the Wimbledon tennis, American Jessica Pegula defeated compatriot Iva Jovic 4-6, 6-3, 6-1 in the women's singles to reach the quarterfinals in London today. The other match between Czech Republic's Karolina Muchova and compatriot Barbora Krejcikova is underway. In the other round of 16 matches, top seed Arina Sabalenka will face Japan's Naomi Osaka and Switzerland's Belinda Bencic and meet Coco Gauff of the United States later tonight. In the men's singles, the round of 16 match between Serbia's Novak Djokovic and Roman Sofalian of Russia is underway. Later tonight, top seed Yannick Sinner of Italy will take on Japan's Shintaro Mochizuki. The annual Amarnath Yatra has witnessed an encouraging start this year with 32,313 devotees offering prayers at the cave revered shrine during the first 2 days of the pilgrimage. 20,145 pilgrims performed darshan at the cave shrine on the second day of the yatra. Uttarakhand Chief Minister Pushkar Singh Dhami today flagged off the first batch of the Kailash Mansarovar Yatra 2026 from Tanakpur in Champawat district for the next leg of the pilgrimage. The first batch comprises 49 pilgrims. On the occasion, the Chief Minister said the Kailash Mansarovar Yatra is not just a religious journey, but a symbol of spiritual awareness, cultural unity and national harmony. And now, before we end the bulletin, the headlines once again. Southwest monsoon intensified across India. Red alert issued for Mumbai. Warning of heavy rain in several states. Union Minister Jyotiraditya Sindhya and MP Chief Minister Dr. Mohan Yadav lay a foundation stone of 2,500 crore rupee defense manufacturing plant in Shivpuri. External Affairs Minister Dr. S. Jaishankar begins his six-day visit to West Asia, meets Qatari Prime Minister Mohammed bin Abdul Rahman bin Jassim Al Thani in Doha. OPEC Plus agrees to increase oil production by 188,000 barrels per day from next month to support market stability. In T20 Cricket World Cup summit clash underway between hosts England and Australia at the Lords. And in FIFA World Cup, Brazil to take on Norway in the round of 16 at New Jersey tonight. And that is all in the news at 9. Good night.
4: Adab. ये आकाशवाणी है खबरों के साथ मैं असलम बेग।

for four. Two balls left in this innings. Siva Brunt 58, Freya Kemp 41. And Molyneux in again. Pulled away from the crease by Kemp, looking for the second run.

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4: In women's T20 international cricket, batters ranked 1 and 2 are the Australian openers, Beth Mooney and Georgia Vall. They are the ones who've started things off to try and get Australia to their 7th T20 Women's World Cup title. Whether or not that will happen, we'll find out as Lauren Bell gets ready. She's one of England's rising stars. She comes into bowl to the left-handed Mooney. She's in, she bowls, Mooney comes down the wicket, looks to go over the offside, is beaten. The aggression from Australia up front, very visible, trying to put the England bowlers off, not letting them settle into a line and a length. How will England respond? That is the key question. Good delivery, just back of a length. She made some room, did Mooney, looking to drive through the offside expansively. Didn't make any contact, lucky, didn't take an edge. Nice bouncy run up to the wicket. Tall figure of Lauren Bell bowls on the pads. Follows Beth Mooney. A shy at the now striker's end. If she'd struck, Georgia Vall might have been short of her ground. But as it turned out, Lauren Bell's throw was off target. Excitement early on in this Australian chase. The two batters, like two cats on a hot tin roof, want to run off every ball. She was a goner, was Georgia. If that ball had hit the stumps, anguish on the face of Lauren Bell. She knew she had a chance there. In comes Bell again. Two dot balls to start things off. Balls to Mooney. No timing, but she'll get that ball away just in front of short cover. They'll pick up a single. 7 without loss. Alice Capsey there, charging in jersey number 28. And a run to Mooney. She goes to 2. Vall is on 5. Australia 7 without loss. Chasing 151. Which I think everybody agrees, at least statistically speaking, is below par. Conversations between the England captain and the bowler now settles. And Mooney waits as Georgia Vall settles the right-hander. And Bell comes in, balls wide outside the off stump. And the ball's been deflected off the gloves, running down towards the third boundary for 4 runs. By
5: ye laga abha ka choka.
4: Waiting for the umpire to signal to see whether there was anything on it, whether it's a leg by or whatever. 4 runs nevertheless. No ball to boot because it was outside the tram line, the guiding return crease, and so that is not on the playing surface, which means it's a no ball and a free hit, just what Georgia Vall would have looked for. The batter moved to the offside but not sufficiently, and in any case, anything that pitches outside the cut surface on the return crease is a no ball. Lauren Bell was thrown away by that movement, comes in and bowls now, and Vall pulls handsomely. Question is, did it go all the way or did it drop inside the boundary? Looks like 1 bounce 4 and Australia's innings gaining momentum.

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4: 90-run partnership between young Phoebe Litchfield and the experienced Beth Mooney has powered Australia into a position where one feels it's a question of only the formalities now. In how many overs will Australia win this title and how many more wickets can England get, if any? These two are on a mission, and start of a fresh over from Eccleston, lofted over the infield. Beautiful shot inside out from Beth Mooney. Takes her to 48. Four more runs.
5: ये लगा आभा का चौका।
4: They're in a real hurry, the Aussie women, batting superbly, and England bowlers have absolutely no answers to how they are going to respond as Australia continue the juggernaut. Nelson on the board, 111 for one. So most fours in this World Cup. Wyatt Hodge 42. Smriti Mandhana 30 and Beth Mooney now just one shy on 29. Eccleston in again, bowls, and a lovely ball. The arm ball just straightening and beating Beth Mooney. The first time really in this innings that we've seen an England bowler defeat an Australian batter. Beautiful ball, just went past the outside edge. Siva Brunt for a moment thought there might be an opportunity, there wasn't. Mooney waits on 48. Eccleston bowls, worked away to short mid-wicket. This is good. Just two or three balls here, but certainly trying to put a little bit of a break on the Australian rate of scoring. They need much more than that, do England. They need wickets in a hurry here. Eccleston bowls, Mooney pushes on the offside. They go off for a single. Two England fielders collide. I think that's the story of England's performance today. Two fielders going for the ball and both of them running into each other. 112 for one now. That was Danny Wyatt Hodge. 112 for one. On the offside, it was pushed away. I think that was Freya Kemp and Wyatt Hodge who ran into each other. 112 for one. The fifth ball of the 12th over. Eccleston bowled and looking for a reverse sweep again was Phoebe Litchfield. Good take by the keeper, Amy Jones, and no runs. 95 of 61 is this partnership. Dominating partnership. And Litchfield's done the bulk of the scoring. Eccleston bowls down the leg side. Will be called wide. We'll wait for the umpire. Yes, it is. Another wide, another run. 113 for one now. And the last ball of the 12th over has to be re-bowled by Sophie Eccleston, who's gone for 14 runs so far with one ball to come. Reverse sweep attempted, and once again she misses it. She holds her head, does Eccleston, wondering how she hasn't got through. 12 overs complete, 113 for one.
6: आप परेशानियों से घिरे हैं, मन भारी है और कोई रास्ता नजर नहीं आ रहा? याद रखें, समाधान आपके पास है। टेलीमानस के निशुल्क नंबर 14416 पर कॉल करें। कहीं से भी कभी भी 24 घंटे यह सुविधा उपलब्ध है। यहाँ आपकी बात सुनी जाती है, समझी जाती है और आपको सही दिशा दी जाती है। आप अकेले नहीं है, मदद बस एक कॉल दूर है।
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0: Kemp Bowles worked away nicely on the onside. Will it go all the way? Yes, it looks like it has. I think it's Capsey who dives over the ball. And four more runs to Beth Mooney and to Australia.
1: Yeh laga, aabha ka choka.
0: 121 for two now. 54 to Beth Mooney. Just worked the ball away. And a pedestrian effort, really, in the deep. And 121 for two is the Australian total now. 16 fours and two sixes. Inside edge, fortuitous runs this time off the bat of Beth Mooney. Fortune favours the brave, they say. That's exactly what happened here. Another boundary, four more.
1: Yeh laga, aabha ka choka.
0: Mooney moves to 58, Australia to 125. Now, really, only the formalities remain. 26 more runs needed. And Australia will be keeping whatever it is, whatever beverage it is that they choose to have after this game on ice and getting it ready. 26 runs required. 125 for two. Making room again. This one was played a little bit in the air, but not carrying to the bowler, Freya Kemp. And so there's no damage done. Elise Perry's helmet has been the topic of significant discussion. We've seen the national county cap of many a player being worn out over the years, and they're very touchy about it and they look after it well, but they also keep it with them. Now, looking at the rebound of the bowler's fingers is the third umpire, Elise Perry. Doesn't look like she was outside the crease. We're just trying to figure out whether the ball actually hit the bowler's fingers on its way or not. My eyesight certainly not as good as Vineet's. Maybe he can tell us whether he thinks the ball's hit the finger of Freya Kemp or not.
2: Bahut nazdeek to thi ungliyon ke paas wo gend, lekin aajkal to aadhunik electronic bhi nahi bata pati hai. Kitni hi baar uske replays dekhne padte hain, lekin mamla nazdeek avashya hai. Achha prayas tha.
0: Yeah, maybe they need to start putting a chip in the cricket ball like the football now.
2: Yeah.
0: To decide whether or not the fielders touched it. Who knows what technology will do next, Vineet. But at the moment, the umpire now ruled there's no damage done. 125 for two. 14th over in progress. Perry yet to face a ball. Beth Mooney on 58. And Freya Kemp waits. And now the umpire has gone up and signaled for a television replay. What was all of that earlier? I'm not sure. Maybe they just realized that we've got so much time in this game that we might as well get a TV replay and see what happens. We saw about 20 images of that, whether or not the umpire had, the bowler had touched the ball or not. Elise Perry having a word there with the umpire. Right. Now they're going to use ultra edge on the finger.
2: Oh, God.
0: Which is not something I have seen before, but it's a fair call. I mean, you have the technology, you might as well use it. And ultra edge certainly looks clean. And what many of us felt earlier, now being confirmed, not out. It almost is like, take no risks. Doesn't matter if the game gets held up. 125 for two. Kemp back into the attack. Bowls to Mooney, who lofts this over the head of mid-off. And four more runs.
1: Yeh laga, aabha ka choka.
0: A very nice thing to say, Vineet, but I'm going to say that I think England also are in a hurry to finish this game. The way they're bowling, there's no fight. The stuffing, as they say, has been taken out of England's bowlers. Really, really ordinary bowling effort. I think it's just a question of formality now. Here's Kemp in again to Mooney, who's moved to 62. Pulls this one round, doesn't get hold of it. Off the pad, over complete. 14 gone, 129 for two.
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awaits Australia and the celebration. Eccleston ball swept. This one's running down to the boundary. This could be it. Four runs and Australia have won. So.

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2: Absolute 64 of just 49 balls with 10 boundaries in there. We need to get a mic to Beth at some point. There you go. You seem to like finals, don't you? You seem to step up.
3: Just happy to be here. I think, you know, it's been pretty well documented. We didn't quite make it this far in the last two ICC events. So, just woke up this morning, pretty grateful we made it this far.
2: Let's talk about how you play. First of all, with the gloves, I mean, brilliant takedown, the stumps with Danny Wyatt. And then obviously your batting. Let's talk about your keeping first of all. What did it feel like out there?
3: Yeah, I've, you know, warmed up in the tournament. I think at the start I was a little bit rusty, but got some great support in our coaching staff with Gab Twining and Shell's back with the gloves and Sean Flegler. So I've had plenty of help along the way. I can't take too much credit. It's been really nice to have some consistency with the gloves and to play a role in the field as well.
2: Tactical as well, to stand up to the stumps quite a lot today, it seemed.
3: Yeah, you know, it's obviously a conversation that happens between me and the bowlers. I'm more than happy to do what they tell me to. You know, it's their plans and their job to execute, and thankfully they back me to clean up anything that goes a bit awry. But we're umming and ahhing about that review off Dan, but we got there in the end.
2: And 64 of 49 balls, so you went pretty quickly. Moved around the crease a lot as well. What was your game plan today?
3: Oh, I think, like I spoke about in the semi-final, it's really important to settle the dugout in the power play in a big game. So I thought Foley hit the ball really well and then had an unfortunate dismissal. So, you know, Phoebe came out and nailed it from ball one. So, you know, I just kept going and tried to make sure we got ahead of the game as early as possible.
2: Beth, congratulations on your play of the match today. Go and join your team. Enjoy.
4: Right then, Beth Mooney, 64 off 49 with 10 fours. Of course, there were sixes hit by Phoebe Litchfield. And of course, Vaishali, you will want to know who is a player of Beth Mooney. But wicket keeper, batter, hona, Richa Ghosh, yaad aa rahi hai mujhe.
5: Bilkul, aur unki barabri hum kar sakte hain. 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
2: Big smiles for the camera. First of all, as an experienced player who's been around, seen many World Cups, do you still get the same buzz? Does it feel the same today?
3: Yeah, this has been on the calendar for a little while for us, so, it's just nice to be part of the squad first and foremost and have a role to play, opening the batting and wicket keeping. So, just pumped to be here. There's been a lot of evolution in this group in the last 12 months and a lot of growth and some fun times as well. So, really nice that we've capped off the league today.
2: Of course, the whole tournament as well, your side has been so consistent. What do you think the key to your success has been?
3: Oh, I think just playing the game with a bit of conviction, a lot of freedom, a lot of bravery and backing each other and having lots of belief. I mentioned we've got a lot of support on the sideline. Our coaching staff and support staff are amazing. Had a couple of niggles along the way that we've managed to, have a full squad to pick from in a big game. And I think that, we can't shy away from how important that is. So it's a great group to travel with. We've been on the road for 5.5 weeks and, plenty of people have come over from halfway across the world to watch the final, some a couple of days ago, some a few weeks ago. So we feel the love and feel the support here and back home.
2: Word on your new captain as well, obviously pretty exciting to come and win this tournament. What's she been like?
3: Yeah, so it's been amazing. She's just calm and composed and doesn't look too flustered, I think. She's put her own spin on

0: played today by a class Australian side that used all of their experience in a huge final. So
1: you've had a little bit of time to reflect. Having done that, what would you have done differently?
0: I actually went for a drug test because I was desperate for a wee. So I guess initially, ideally I'd won the toss and would be bowling first. I don't know, we were short of a par score on that wicket. It felt tricky to gain momentum throughout the innings with the bat. Obviously scratching around a little bit, trying to find the middle of the bat. I guess when the pressure's on, their bowlers hit their areas and made it very difficult for us. And I suppose we left it a bit too late in our bowling innings. So you're trying to start off the innings with great intent, with the ball, and trying to pick up as many wickets in the power play as we could. But Beth Mooney obviously played a brilliant innings today as well.
1: Were you expecting them to come out as hard as they did?
0: Absolutely. They've got a powerful lineup with the bat, and you know that you need to keep taking wickets to really send the flow, because if you won't do it, you've got the likes of Elise Perry coming in if you take two wickets. So they've obviously got great depth in their batting lineup, so it makes it difficult for bowling attacks.
1: Aside from this disappointment, what can you be proud of this side throughout this tournament?
0: I think we've got so much to be proud of. I suppose coming in and having so much, done so much work pre-tournament, and the energy around the group throughout the competition, we've played some brilliant matches. Different people have had their moments, and we've celebrated everyone's success so well. It's a proper group of players that we've got here that really care about each other and really care about playing for England and wearing the shirt with pride. So, it's a tough one to take, but we'll be back.
1: And the crowd, you just heard them there. They've been with you all tournament. What do you say to them?
0: It's such a privilege to play for our country. And in front of some amazing people who support us through thick and thin. So I'm just hugely grateful.
1: We'll let you go now. Thanks very much for all the entertainment that you brought throughout this tournament, to the team as well, for the performance you put in, and the semi-finals to get to the final as well. There is so much you can be proud of. So all the best in what comes next here.
0: Thank you.
2: Australia up to the stage to receive their medals from Mr. Mike Baird and Dr. Roz Rivas. First up, Nicola Carey. Ashley Gardner. Kim Goff. Lucy Hamilton. Grace Harris. Alana King, Phoebe Litchfield, Talia McGrath, Beth Mooney, Elise Perry, Megan Schutz, Annabelle Sutherland, Georgia Ball, Georgia Wareham, and Australia's captain, Sophie Molyneux.

0: a lot of thought, a lot of effort, a lot of hard work, and just a group of people that wanted to do anything for each other. And that's been the real theme over this last 3 or 4 months, playing for each other and caring for each other.
1: I know there are a few youngsters in that squad now, but a lot of experience as well. How much does that count in a World Cup final?
0: Oh, it's invaluable, Ish. I think, you know, having the likes of Pez out there to calm the team down after that first innings, you know, Ash has been around for a long time, and yeah, that's not even hitting the surface, and to see someone like Lucy Hamilton just, you know, take it to water. She was so calm and had so much clarity out there. It's a true testament to her nature and the group around her.
1: And it felt like different people stepped up at different moments throughout this World Cup as well. But when you needed it, it was, you know, having that calmness out in the middle. In that first innings as well, you still had that silver brunt at the end there. Freya Kemp was coming in and banging the ball everywhere, but it just felt like there was a calmness around the group. How do you achieve something like that in a final?
0: Look, I think it's just being able to trust each other, trust our processes. We've done a lot of work on that, and we probably looked at the last couple of World Cups and in moments like that where we've been on the back foot, we haven't known what to do, and I think the answer for us was to stay calm and use our brains and think our way through it with our skills. So yeah, we did a lot of work leading up to it, and it's just nice to be able to see it come to fruition.
1: Unbeaten right the way throughout this World Cup, was that target for you coming into it, that you didn't want to falter in any way, that you could win from anywhere?
0: Yeah, I think so. In tournament play, you have to have the same mentality, and no matter what situation we're in. So, yeah, really pleased with how the last few weeks have gone.
1: A word for Elise Perry, playing in a 9th World Cup final. You've now won 8, I think it is. She's a lucky charm for you.
0: Oh, she's incredible, Pez. Look, what she brings to this team isn't just on the field. I think her nature and the way she is, she's the heartbeat to the group, really. And yeah, she's an absolute legend of her game. And yeah, she deserves so much. And for her to have another World Cup in her bag is pretty special.
1: Anyone else you want to give a shout out to? Not just this group of players, but I know there's a full squad behind the scenes that works so hard to get you on the park as well.
0: Yeah, firstly, just a massive congratulations to England. Look, you guys have played such an amazing brand of cricket all tournament, and with that, I think you've achieved the ambition of inspiring a nation by the way you've turned up and played. So well done, Matt and Lottie, for a great tournament. To our beautiful families, partners, friends, everyone that made the journey over here, you guys are so special to us, and it's, you know, it's amazing to be able to share this with you all, and yeah, I'm sure you'll enjoy the night like you have the last 4 weeks. And to our support staff, there's so many of you there, but you're all so important to us. We speak about being calm, and you guys lead the way with that. So all those long hours and picking up bags and doing all those little things for us, you know, doesn't go unnoticed, and this is for you guys. And to the fans, it's been an incredible tournament. In every match, there's been a massive crowd, neutral games and everything. It's been an amazing tournament, so thank you to Beth and everyone behind the scenes. So it's been an absolute pleasure to be a part of. And finally, to the girls, yeah, just so incredibly proud, and thank you for having an open mind and being willing to come on the journey, and you guys should be so incredibly proud.
1: And just lastly, so for 2020 World Cup in Australia, you ended up on the stage with Katy Perry. We didn't see you dancing there to Clean Bandit. Massive disappointment.
0: Grown up.
1: I'm sure you'll be leading the charge tonight. congratulations once again, and all the best to you.